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I don't got to follow your routine, so don't tell me what to do. I can't seem to fall asleep and dream. I stay awake, got a lot to prove. I don't got to follow your routine, so don't tell me what to do.

Yeah, this music means everything to us. This hip hop music. That real music. It's what we live for, you know, it's what we wake up for. It's what we dream about when we go to sleep. And we don't gotta follow anyone else. We got our own style. We got our own dreams.

people that know, know. The number of people that know grow. People that know go, yo, woo, bro, bro, that shit is, oh no, that shit is old though. Get you the new shit, get up on your legs and salute shit. Get your solutions. Truth is, I'm like a school kid in a new fit, wandering the hole and crispy kick.

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And never was known to take breaks. Jesus was taught to walk on the Great Lakes by the great H.S. Flowetry.

nature. And my fingers are crossed, and I hope this song will come across, that none of this will manage to stop you from doing things.

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One by one, they enter there in every style of passion.

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0: 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Oh, gosh, man. 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
2: 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So you know the one you're going in, the one you're going loud in, the one you're going mad in. You know the one you're going. You know the favorite song them now. In a one mixtape, one compilation. And get ready for it, the one you're going loud now.
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you wanna know the way we live, just come to Carnival City. 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You can throw the beat that makes you sweat. 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

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Niggas on a chain gang used to do that way back. Don't drop the beat on me. Don't drop the beat, no. I'm not the son of Shaclack Clack. I'm before that. I am before. I'm before, before, before death is eternity. After death is eternity. There is no death, there's only eternity. And I be riding on the wings of eternity like, ha, ha, ha, shaclack, clack. Get me the fuck off this track.

beginning, there was light and darkness. A creation of perfect balance. But as time passed, evil spread over the land like a plague, slowly consuming everything in its path. In the final moments before light was lost to the shadow for all time, a weapon of infinite power was created, thus restoring the balance to the universe. And so it was, it shall always be. Whenever the need is great, we call upon the power of the magic sword.

Believe me, that is the wickedest sound I play, and it is the new celebrity. Along with all Massive and all cool lineup, them can't get we out. When it comes to championship, is we have it. And when it comes to dignitary, oh God, we're not talking about the business. We are very versatile, and when it comes to sound, you can't pass we, because we are done across the border already and all them kind of thing there. Step up.

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That is, if you want to keep your thing together. 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

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My lyrics are written by analogy. Listening to jazz is like

Flowers for Icarus, produced by Chinsaki. The first single to Watching Icarus Fly.

Icarus fly. Just standing, watch your Icarus fly. 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Just standing, watch your Icarus fly. 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

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Play with your own squishy. 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
1: Yo, hey, DTN, yo. 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

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The scalp went from a sprinkle to a drizzle. I started to twinkle as I spoke. I knew it was from the soul. I stood a symbol, neither of the sinful nor the soul. The congregation started swaying, praying to the spraying of the foam. Our only interruption was a playlist that was playing on a phone. Favorites of the foe. Though I'll admit on most occasion, even aged moved this caveman when they came into the fold. As the rains began to rage and many had not made arrangement for a cloak. Splashes left at those who lectured as we left them in the

sun looked like the moon. Head honchos were reduced to wearing ponchos. Samba was the mode. Temples became his douses, their houses they were repealed. Balance was improved. Batterers endured abuse. Those who govern now were covered in the color of the mud. We'd already been that color though, so we ain't give a what. The fairness of the flood. Pride was swallowed as we wallowed in the muck. Cowards cowered all much as a coward to opponents cud. Barons couldn't bear it. Barren bears will never mother cubs. Others toiled in the soil. Now a foil by the toilet that was flush. But the beggars, they knew better than to rebel against the scrub. They reveled at the suds.

water fill my lungs at the conclusion of the quest. My teeth had never clenched for the duration of the cleanse. From afloat, the final focus of my lens. Ocean was all that was left. Somehow had been reduced to something more, not something less. My heart would beat its final beat just as it left. Fall was on the mend. Yep. Though there was not a swim amongst the women or the men to stand up to withstand in the descent. No survivor to find solace in any dollars that was spent. Though our history of battle had been fledged, allegiance had been pledged. I relished in the victory of the side that I had repped. A faucet for the falseness of the idols that the tidal wave has swept. I let out a sigh knowing the sky had wept.